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2: AP News. I'm Ed Donahue. In upstate New York, a man has been convicted of federal terrorism charges in the 2022 stabbing of author Salman Rushdie. Hadi Matar already is serving a 25-year New York State prison sentence on an attempted murder conviction in the attack. Matar spoke in court back in May.
3: Salman Rushdie wants to disrespect other people. Other people's... He wants to be a bully, essentially. He wants to be a bully of other people. I don't agree with that.
2: Rushdie was about to speak on writer's safety when he was slashed 15 times in front of a stunned audience. He lost sight in his right eye. Prosecutors say Matar was motivated by the late Iranian Supreme Leader Ayatollah Ruhollah Khomeini's 1989 call for Rushdie's death because of his book, The Satanic Verses. He published a 2024 memoir about the attack. It was an emotional day in the Lindsay Clancy murder trial in Massachusetts. She's accused of killing her three young children.
4: From the pharmacy of Patrick Clancy on the phone with his then-wife, Lindsay, asking a question about the medicine.
5: She's pretty quiet. It sounded like she was busy. I remember hanging up thinking she's probably in the middle of giving baths or something like that.
4: When he got home, it was quiet. He searched the children's room and the bathroom, again thinking they might be in the tub, before finding blood throughout the main bedroom and a window open. Jurors then listened to Patrick's anguished 911 call as he yells, "She killed the kids," after he found the children dead in the basement. Lindsay Clancy sobbed in court. Patrick had already left the courtroom after finishing his testimony. I'm Lisa Dwyer.
2: Police say bullets that killed two bystanders at a Seattle food festival weren't from the gun used by the teenager arrested. This is AP News.
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1: Hey, I'm Ernie Galloway from Southern Pines. 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

In a little better than 6 weeks, he's going to finally be in and around our area. He'll be in Charlotte performing at the True Lion Amphitheater, formerly the PNC Music Pavilion, by the 13th of September. And a couple days later, he's going to be in Wilmington, and tickets are available. Get yours. Click your way to those. While you also plan on being a part

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2: 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Often, the need to control isn't a sign of strength. It's an attempt to manage insecurity, uncertainty, or fear. 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Understanding this doesn't excuse controlling behavior. Before you judge the behavior, be curious about what might be underneath. 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I'm Dr. Denise Frugi of Pines Counseling, looking beneath the surface.
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0: We've been around for many, many years, many moons, as well, a full buck moon is up above us. If you've been feeling a little out of sorts, well, you know what I always say, blame it on the moon and get to feeling better than good as you enjoy more of the music you'll always remember from not only Kenny Rogers, but also Rita Coolidge. She's going to lift us to new heights in the love department. Well, you keep it right here for not only Rita, but also Eric Clapton.
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2: NCN News, I'm Melissa Dale. AP Washington correspondent Sagar Magani reports the Federal Reserve has voted to keep its key interest rate unchanged again, with some opposition.
3: The Federal Reserve has kept its key interest rate unchanged for a fifth straight meeting, but not all committee members agreed.
4: I asked for a good family fight and I got one.
3: Chair Kevin Warsh says three members wanted a quarter point hike to fight persistently high inflation. Warsh says the markets have been reacting to real-time economic data and not the Fed forecasting its next moves.
4: Market participants are learning to play the ball, not the referee.
3: President Trump's been pressuring the Fed and his new hand-picked chair to reduce rates.
5: He's got a board, and it's a political board, and they want to keep rates up.
3: Fed officials likely want to see more economic data before changing the rate. The central bank's preferred inflation measure will come out next week. Sagar Magani, Washington.
2: The U.S. Immigration and Customs Enforcement entered into an agreement with a Florida company to activate a detention center in eastern North Carolina. The GEO group said Wednesday that it agreed to a five-year support services contract with ICE. A sweeping North Carolina elections package took a different shape Tuesday as Senate Republicans divided a House-passed bill into two separate measures, advancing both through the Senate in a single day. State Senator Mujtaba Mohammed, a Democrat from Mecklenburg County, said this.
6: Majority of our races, especially in this body, are decided in the primary and for Congress as well, not even the general election. So my concerns are during those times when you have more competitive races, there might be a higher turnout. You're probably going to see longer lines on certain early voting days, and you might see longer lines on election day.
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Hi, my name is Sandy, and I live at Seven Lakes West, and I love 103.1. 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Keep on doing what you're doing, because it sure works for us.

0: 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Every chance I get, I listen to 103.1. Just keeps me going all day long. Timeless
1: favorites. Dave Hughes, Asheboro, Life 103.1. Keep up the good work, guys. If you're on all my radios, I thoroughly enjoy it.

Lift 103.1, making it possible for you to embrace the glory of love. And hold on tight to that while I leave you with more songs that are timeless, like Blackwater from the Doobie Brothers.

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1: 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I'm from Bear Creek, North Carolina. I listen to Life 103.1 all the time. It's great.

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1: Psst. Yeah, you, it's me, your heart. Listen to me. We've got to talk. High blood pressure is serious, and yours? 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

Neil Diamond, Bob Seger, and Juice Newton. 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
1: 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But I don't know about that. There's many times that we've loved and we've shared love and made love. It doesn't seem to me like it's enough. 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
1: 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I was so ragged that folks used to call me Patches. 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
2: NCN News, I'm Mike Rayleigh. Dozens of changes and fixes in the state budget, as well as brand new policies, passed the state Senate on Wednesday, including new power grabs targeting Democratic Governor Josh Stein, backed by the Republican legislature. A lawmaker said this on the Senate floor.
3: I can't vote for a bill that has an unconstitutional provision in it that impairs the governor's ability to do his duty and to take care that the laws are faithfully executed.
2: Some changes in the Regulatory Reform Act approved by the state Senate on Wednesday addressing the state's housing shortage. The bill would require cities with more than 50,000 residents to allow accessory dwelling units in lots zoned for single-family homes. State Senator Jay Chaudhry from Wake County says
4: it can be used to house an adult child. It can be used to put aging parents. It can provide a source of rental income.
2: He talked to CBS 17. AP correspondent Ed Donahue reports on a snag in the nomination of a Trump administration cabinet appointee.
5: A vote on Todd Blanche's nomination to become attorney general has been postponed in the Senate Judiciary Committee. Texas Republican John Cornyn says the Justice Department has not adequately addressed in writing his concerns about the federal settlement that gives President Trump and members of his family protection from tax audits. Without Cornyn's vote, Blanche's nomination can't move out of the Senate Judiciary Committee to a floor vote.
2: As cases of cyclosporiasis continue to climb across the country, health officials in one North Carolina community said most of the cases it has identified are linked to travel. Dr. Kimberly Scott, Mecklenburg County's interim public health director, told Spectrum News One.
6: We're seeing a mix of some that have traveled to states that are impacted by cyclosporiasis, but also those who might have traveled internationally.
2: You're listening to NCN News.
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8: With high pressure building over the area, we'll see drier conditions today and Friday. Temperatures will be comfortably warm this afternoon. We're a bit warmer on Friday. Better chances for showers and storms return to end the weekend. We're clear this morning with temperatures in the mid to upper 60s. By this afternoon, we'll see lots of sunshine, and highs will reach the mid to upper 80s. We're a bit warmer at around 90 degrees on Friday, and we'll see plenty of sunshine. I'm meteorologist Grant Skinner in the NCN Weather Center.

0: Hello, my name is Don Schreiner. 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
2: At Panthers training camp, rookie wide receiver Chris Brazell suffered an LCL tear. He's expected to be sidelined for up to 8 weeks. He was selected in the third round out of Tennessee by the Panthers in this year's draft. He did sit out a pair of practices earlier this week because of soreness in the injured knee. Just a week away from the preseason opener for the Panthers, they'll travel to Canton, Ohio to play in the Hall of Fame game against Arizona next Thursday. Doubleheader split between the Mets and the Braves in New York on Wednesday. The Mets took game one by a 3-2 count. An RBI double by Carson Benj in the seventh was the difference maker. Francisco Alvarez and A.J. Ewing had RBIs in the sixth for the Mets, while Matt Olson had a two-run homer in the sixth for the Braves. In the nightcap, a 1-0 win for Atlanta, Chris Sale led the way. He improved to 12-6. He went six full and struck out nine, allowing just two hits and no walks. Matt Olson's RBI single in the sixth was all the Braves needed. Atlanta on top of the NL East by 6.5 games over the Phillies, who've lost three in a row.
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9: Good Thursday morning. We start your day with clear skies and temperatures in the mid to upper 60s. By this afternoon, we'll see plenty of sunshine, and highs will be comfortably warm in the mid to upper 80s. We're then mostly clear overnight and through Friday morning. Temperatures will drop to the mid-60s. We'll see more sunshine to end the week. Highs on Friday will reach to around 90 degrees. We'll reach the upper 80s to around 90 on Saturday. I'm meteorologist Grant Skinner in the NCN Weather Center.
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I'm Wade McDuffie from Robbins, North Carolina, and 103.1 is certainly one of my wife and I's favorite stations, and we're in our 50s, but what impresses me most about 103.1, my 86-year-old mama, is her favorite station, but also I find my 18-year-old daughter listening to it quite a bit, and so I think you've kind of covered all the demographics at 103.1.

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9: With high pressure building over the area, we'll see drier conditions today and Friday. Temperatures will be comfortably warm this afternoon. We're a bit warmer on Friday. Better chances for showers and storms return to end the weekend. We're clear this morning with temperatures in the mid to upper 60s. By this afternoon, we'll see lots of sunshine and highs will reach the mid to upper 80s. We're a bit warmer at around 90 degrees on Friday, and we'll see plenty of sunshine. I'm meteorologist Grant Skinner in the NCN Weather Center.
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1: Hi, this is Dr. Denise Frugi with Mind Matters. 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It's easy to mistake control for confidence, but psychology encourages us to look beneath the behavior. 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

0: the need to control isn't a sign of strength. 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Before you judge the behavior, be curious about what might be underneath. 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
3: He blesses the boys as they stand in line. 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
2: AP News, I'm Marcela Sanchez. An Iranian strike hit a Chinese firm's building in northern Kuwait this morning. Kuwait's military says the attack severely damaged the structure and killed a worker. The strike came hours after Jordan's air defenses shot down 5 missiles launched from Iran and after the U.S. military said it had completed a heavy wave of strikes against Iran in response to an earlier Iranian missile attack on a U.S. base in Jordan. A vote on Todd Blanche's nomination to become Attorney General has been postponed in the Senate Judiciary Committee. The AP's Ed Donahue has more.
3: Texas Republican John Cornyn says the Justice Department has not adequately addressed in writing his concerns about the federal settlement that gives President Trump and members of his family protection from tax audits. Without Cornyn's vote, Blanche's nomination can't move out of the Senate Judiciary Committee to a floor vote. President Trump says he hasn't heard. There is a
4: standing, and I thought it was pretty routine because he's so good. He just wouldn't find a better person. So I don't know, maybe John Cornyn's upset with me because I didn't endorse him.
3: Cornyn lost in the Republican primary in Texas. He says the Justice Department is stonewalling. Part of the settlement is a now scrapped plan to create an anti-weaponization fund to compensate people who believe they were wronged by the Justice Department. Ed Donahue, Washington.
2: Dr. Anthony Fauci will face a contempt of Congress vote next week after declining to answer questions from senators. Fauci invoked his Fifth Amendment rights during a hearing about his handling of the COVID-19 pandemic. Oil prices gained and Asian shares were mostly trading lower. U.S. futures edged higher after losses on Wall Street. More stories at apnews.com. This is AP News.
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7: Good Thursday morning. We start your day with clear skies and temperatures in the mid to upper 60s. By this afternoon, we'll see plenty of sunshine and highs will be comfortably warm in the mid to upper 80s. We're then mostly clear overnight and through Friday morning. Temperatures will drop to the mid 60s. We'll see more sunshine to end the week. Highs on Friday will reach to around 90 degrees. We'll reach the upper 80s to around 90 on Saturday. I'm meteorologist Grant Skinner in the NCN Weather Center.
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That is Toto with 99, and good morning. Steve Kelly starting the day with you. And this is BJ Thomas on Life 103.1. Rain.

0: That is Steve Winwood, Higher Love, here at Life 103.1. Well, it's that time of year. We're hearing the three words that kind of make us sad. Back to school. Yeah, that season doesn't just cost us money. It costs us time. A recent survey asked parents, and they responded, they say they spend an average of 38 minutes a day driving kids to and from school and activities. And over a typical school year, that adds up to 7,000 minutes, or about 1.5 full days behind the wheel, just getting the kids to and from school and school events. So, yeah, it's a kind of a hectic life. So the back-to-school blues are a real thing. 9 out of 10 parents in the survey said they struggle to come up with meal ideas, and many admit they worry what to make for dinner each day. And as a result, more families turning to quick, easy meals to keep up with those busy schedules. So if you're a school-age parent or a caregiver or grandparent that helps out, it's the back-to-school blues time of year. All right, we've got more timeless favorites to take away those blues after the break here at Life 103.1.
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2: At Panthers training camp, rookie wide receiver Chris Brazel suffered an LCL tear. He's expected to be sidelined for up to 8 weeks. He was selected in the third round out of Tennessee by the Panthers in this year's draft. He did sit out a pair of practices earlier this week because of soreness in the injured knee. Just a week away from the preseason opener for the Panthers, they'll travel to Canton, Ohio to play in the Hall of Fame game against Arizona next Thursday. Doubleheader split between the Mets and the Braves in New York on Wednesday. The Mets took game one by a 3-2 count. An RBI double by Carson Benj in the seventh was the difference maker. Francisco Alvarez and AJ Ewing had RBIs in the sixth for the Mets, while Matt Olson had a 2-run homer in the sixth for the Braves. In the nightcap, a 1-0 win for Atlanta. Chris Sale led the way. He improved to 12-6. He went 6 full and struck out 9, allowing just 2 hits and no walks. Matt Olson's RBI single in the sixth was all the Braves needed. Atlanta on top of the NL East by 6.5 games over the Phillies, who've lost 3 in a row.
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9: With high pressure building over the area, we'll see drier conditions today and Friday. Temperatures will be comfortably warm this afternoon. We're a bit warmer on Friday. Better chances for showers and storms return to end the weekend. We're clear this morning with temperatures in the mid to upper 60s. By this afternoon, we'll see lots of sunshine, and highs will reach the mid to upper 80s. We're a bit warmer at around 90 degrees on Friday, and we'll see plenty of sunshine. I'm meteorologist Grant Skinner in the NCN Weather Center.
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0: It's Christopher Cross sailing here at Life 103.1 WLHC. And I was mentioning earlier in the hour about back to school time. This falls into that category. One Hope Church in Sanford, they're having a back to school bash this Saturday from 5 to 7. Bounce houses, they'll have snacks, popsicles, a special presentation, and free school supplies while supplies last. Again, it's this Saturday for you from 5 to 7. That's what's going on, Life 103.1.
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7: Good Thursday morning. We start your day with clear skies and temperatures in the mid to upper 60s. By this afternoon, we'll see plenty of sunshine and highs will be comfortably warm in the mid to upper 80s. We're then mostly clear overnight and through Friday morning. Temperatures will drop to the mid 60s. We'll see more sunshine to end the week. Highs on Friday will reach to around 90 degrees. Or reach the upper 80s to around 90 on Saturday. I'm meteorologist Grant Skinner in the NCN Weather Center.
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0: That is Dan Fogelberg, leader of the band. Life 103.1, Steve Kelly, your leader with the music. Jay Ferguson, how about Kenny Rogers, Neil Diamond? 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
2: The ketamine business in this country has topped $5 billion, and the boom in sales of this powerful anesthetic is alarming anesthesiologists, who warn that access to ketamine is expanding faster than safety standards. The American Society of Anesthesiologists says there are three key safety concerns about expanding availability of ketamine. One is that ketamine can slow or stop breathing at higher doses. Another is the drug can cause sudden and dangerous increases in blood pressure and heart rate. Third is the worry that ketamine may be misused, shared, or illegally resold. The organization calls for appropriate monitoring and medical supervision of ketamine.
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8: With high pressure building over the area, we'll see drier conditions today and Friday. Temperatures will be comfortably warm this afternoon. We're a bit warmer on Friday. Better chances for showers and storms return to end the weekend. We're clear this morning with temperatures in the mid to upper 60s. By this afternoon, we'll see lots of sunshine and highs will reach the mid to upper 80s. We're a bit warmer at around 90 degrees on Friday and we'll see plenty of sunshine. I'm meteorologist Grant Skinner in the NCN Weather Center.
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2: MCI News, I'm Mike Riley. Dozens of changes and fixes to the state budget as well as brand new policy passed the state Senate on Wednesday, including new power grabs targeting Democratic Governor Josh Stein, backed by the Republican-led legislature. One of the provisions would kick the Secretary of State, Elaine Marshall, a Democrat, off the local government commission. Senate President Pro Tem Phil Berger said,
3: "I was not personally involved in that particular one. I would only surmise that it was intended to be included earlier, was not."
2: At the South Carolina funeral for Senator Lindsey Graham on Wednesday, Republican Governor Henry McMaster said Graham was a decent human being.
4: "Lindsey Graham recognized the seriousness of his work, but also the value of humor and a lighthearted spirit."
2: Federal Reserve Board Chairman Kevin Warsh says three members dissented from the decision to leave the key interest rate unchanged yesterday.
5: "I asked for a good family fight and I got one. That's the purpose. That's the design feature. I come into this meeting, even this press conference, heartened by what I've experienced the last 2 days."
2: State health officials have launched a new tracking dashboard as North Carolina cyclosporiasis cases top 700. Dr. Michael Sarrett, a Wilmington health physician, tells WACT.
6: "The most important things to know are that any produce can theoretically be affected. Of course, you know, lettuce and the other leafy greens are the most common culprits, we think, but this is rapidly evolving."
2: Lenoir County residents voiced concerns about flock safety license plate reader cameras during a community forum hosted by the Lenoir County Sheriff's Office. Sheriff Jackie Rogers told WITN.
7: "We don't look at all the cars going through. We don't look at things like that. We look if they're involved in a crime, if they're on the hot list."
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9: Good Thursday morning. We start your day with clear skies and temperatures in the mid to upper 60s. By this afternoon, we'll see plenty of sunshine and highs will be comfortably warm in the mid to upper 80s. We're then mostly clear overnight and through Friday morning. Temperatures will drop to the mid 60s. We'll see more sunshine to end the week. Highs on Friday will reach to around 90 degrees. We'll reach the upper 80s to around 90 on Saturday. I'm meteorologist Grant Skinner in the NCN Weather Center.
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Those are the Bellamy Brothers. Let Your Love Flow here at Life 103.1. I'm Steve Kelly. Got your music news minutes away. 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

0: There's the Beach Boys with Kokomo, Life 103.1, and it is July 30th. I'm Steve Kelly with your morning music news. What a day in 1977 for Andy Gibb. His song, I Just Want to Be Your Everything, which was written by his brother Barry Gibb, it hits number one here in the U.S. And his next two singles, Love is Thicker Than Water and Shadow Dancing, also go to number one, making him the first male solo artist to have three straight number one hits on the Hot 100. Again, that first one back in 1977. 1982, the Ron Howard comedy Night Shift, starring Henry Winkler and Michael Keaton, debuts in theaters. The soundtrack features the song That's What Friends Are For, performed by Rod Stewart. And, of course, that was written by Burt Bacharach and Carol Bear Sager, 1982. RCA Records released John Denver from his contract, possibly over his new single, What Are We Making Weapons For?, which was recorded with the Russian singer Alexander Gradsky. RCA had recently been acquired by General Electric, which was a top military contractor. That was back in 1986. Don Myrick, saxophone player for Earth, Wind, and Fire, is fatally shot by a Santa Monica policeman during a drug investigation. That was in 1993. He was only 53 years old. And Bruce Springsteen released The Rising this day back in 2002. In 2003, when the disease SARS spreads to Toronto, scares a lot of people, and to get visitors back, the city puts on a big open-air concert. It featured the Rolling Stones, the Guess Who, Rush, the Isley Brothers, and Justin Timberlake. Once again, that was 2003.
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8: With high pressure building over the area, we'll see drier conditions today and Friday. Temperatures will be comfortably warm this afternoon. We're a bit warmer on Friday. Better chances for showers and storms return to end the weekend. We're clear this morning with temperatures in the mid to upper 60s. By this afternoon, we'll see lots of sunshine and highs will reach the mid to upper 80s. We're a bit warmer at around 90 degrees on Friday and we'll see plenty of sunshine. I'm meteorologist Grant Skinner in the NCN Weather Center.
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0: There's Billy Joel this morning from Life 103.1 WLHC. What's going on from our community calendar? American Red Cross Blood Drive happening today. This is going on at Village Chapel in Pinehurst, and it's from 1 until 6. All blood types are real short supply right now, so if you can get in and donate today, very important blood drive. Again, Village Chapel in Pinehurst, going on from 1 until 6. That's what's happening. 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
2: Doubleheader split between the Mets and the Braves in New York on Wednesday. The Mets took game one by a 3-2 count. An RBI double by Carson Benj in the seventh was the difference maker. Francisco Alvarez and A.J. Ewing had RBIs in the sixth for the Mets, while Matt Olson had a two-run homer in the sixth for the Braves. In the nightcap, a 1-0 win for Atlanta. Chris Sale led the way. He improved to 12-6. He went six full and struck out nine, allowing just two hits and no walks. Matt Olson's RBI single in the sixth was all the Braves needed. Atlanta on top of the NL East by 6.5 games over the Phillies, who've lost three in a row. At Panthers training camp, rookie wide receiver Chris Brazell suffered an LCL tear. He's expected to be sidelined for up to 8 weeks. He was selected in the third round out of Tennessee by the Panthers in this year's draft. He did sit out a pair of practices earlier this week because of soreness in the injured knee. Just a week away from the preseason opener for the Panthers, they'll travel to Canton, Ohio to play in the Hall of Fame game against Arizona next Thursday.
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7: Good Thursday morning. We start your day with clear skies and temperatures in the mid to upper 60s. By this afternoon, we'll see plenty of sunshine and highs will be comfortably warm in the mid to upper 80s. We're then mostly clear overnight and through Friday morning. Temperatures will drop to the mid 60s. We'll see more sunshine to end the week. Highs on Friday will reach to around 90 degrees. We'll reach the upper 80s to around 90 on Saturday. I'm meteorologist Grant Skinner in the NCN Weather Center.
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0: This is James Taylor on Life 103.1. Steve Kelly with you on National Chili Dog Day. Yeah, summertime, hot dogs, put some chili on it. Perfect, a chili dog today. Oh, it's also National Cheesecake Day. I think we all love cheesecake. I know I do. I think blueberries, my favorite topping on top of a slice of cheesecake. 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And more timeless favorites on the other side of the break. 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

0: 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Soils from these new areas may erode and may contain contaminants that will leach into surface water. 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Contaminants may include fertilizers, pesticides, petroleum-based products, as well as auto emissions. 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Improper use of fertilizers and pesticides may result in harmful chemical contamination of groundwater. Even suburban landscapes can add to contamination of groundwater because of runoff, which travels into storm drains and may eventually end up in water supplies. If storm runoff is treated, the process required raises costs, and the increase of costs is eventually picked up by you. When I say you, I'm referring to residents, farmers, gardeners, recreational users, and taxpayers. There is no free ride. Overfertilization causes problems with excessive algae growth in ponds and rivers. Finally, pesticides, herbicides, fungicides, and insecticides can be carried off with sediment, ending up in groundwater. Read the labels. 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
9: With high pressure building over the area, we'll see drier conditions today and Friday. Temperatures will be comfortably warm this afternoon. We're a bit warmer on Friday. Better chances for showers and storms return to end the weekend. We're clear this morning with temperatures in the mid to upper 60s. By this afternoon, we'll see lots of sunshine and highs will reach the mid to upper 80s. We're a bit warmer at around 90 degrees on Friday, and we'll see plenty of sunshine. I'm meteorologist Grant Skinner in the NCN Weather Center.
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2: AP News, I'm Marcela Sanchez. The U.S. military completed what it described as a heavy wave of strikes against Iran. AP correspondent Karen Shamas reports on these latest U.S. strikes.
3: Iran responded by striking a Chinese firm's building in northern Kuwait. U.S. Central Command released footage on Thursday of planes taking off from the flight deck of an aircraft carrier and aerial footage of targets on the ground being hit by airstrikes. U.S. Central Command says the attacks on Iran targeted Iran's Revolutionary Guard Corps. The latest U.S. barrage on Iran comes after the U.S. partnered with Saudi Arabia to strike Iranian-backed militias in neighboring Iraq, killing at least 26 people. Shortly after the U.S. strikes, an Iranian strike hit a Chinese firm's building in northern Kuwait on Thursday morning, severely damaging the structure and killing a worker. I'm Karen Shamas.
2: A vote on Todd Blanche's nomination to become Attorney General has been delayed in the Senate Judiciary Committee. The move came hours Department and Republican Senators John Cornyn and Tom Tillis over the controversial settlement that granted President Trump and members of his family protection from tax audits. Trump said he hasn't heard there's a problem.
4: All I can say is Todd Blanche is outstanding, and I thought it was pretty routine because he's so good. You just wouldn't find a better person. So I don't know, maybe John Cornyn's upset with me because I didn't endorse him.
2: Part of the settlement is a now-scrapped plan to create an anti-weaponization fund to compensate people who believe they were wronged by the Justice Department. Dr. Anthony Fauci will face a contempt of Congress vote next week after declining to answer questions from senators. Fauci invoked his Fifth Amendment rights during a hearing about his handling of the COVID-19 pandemic. Wall Street is set for a rebound, and oil prices fell modestly today. This is AP News.
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Life 103.1. That's the Pure Prairie League. And Amy, I'm Steve Kelly with you. Thursday means show host showcase time. And, well, this month, if you've been following, songs that stir emotions. And as soon as I heard that we were doing that as our theme this month, this song instantly popped into my head, and so I wanted to make sure it was my song as we wrap up the month of July. This song definitely fits that category of emotions. Happy, confident, energized, all of those for me. This one instantly makes me feel good. Optimistic, joyful, encouraged. You can use all of those words to describe this one. If this one doesn't put a smile on your face, well, we need to talk. This is my pick for Show Host Showcase. Wrapping up the month, songs that stir emotions. It's Bill Withers' Lovely Day, Life 103.1.

0: 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Bill Withers, Lovely Day. We'll hear from Robin and Angie later on this afternoon and the evening. 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

0: 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And after the break, the Bee Gees are on the way. 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
2: 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All coats require maintenance and grooming. Australian Shepherds are double-coated dogs. They have a medium-length outer coat and a shorter, fuzzy undercoat. All double-coated dogs need regular brushing, which goes through to the undercoat and to the skin to avoid matting. An example of a curly-coated dog is a poodle. Their coats are low-shedding but not considered easy to care for. Dirt can be caught in the coat and must be brushed out to prevent matting. Also, these coats require trimming regularly, usually by a groomer. An example of a wire-coated dog is the Airedale. Their coat is rough and bristly and does not shed. The coat must be brushed out or it will also mat. If you plan on showing them, the coat has to be hand-stripped, which requires an expert groomer. When choosing a dog, you need to be aware of the coat maintenance and your lifestyle. All dogs will require grooming. Please do research and be prepared to maintain your dog's coat properly. For Life with Our Animals, I am Bonnie Buchanan.
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0: Those are the Pointer Sisters' Slow Hand on Life 103.1. Steve Kelly, I'm going to get out of here and make way for Robin O'Brien. She is here ready to go at the top of the hour. I will see you back at 3 this afternoon, Life 103.1.
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2: NCN News, I'm Mike Riley. A sweeping North Carolina elections package took a different shape as Senate Republicans divided a House-passed bill into two separate measures, advancing both through the Senate in a single day. Republican Senator Warren Daniel of Buncombe County said this about the bill.
3: The aim here is to ease the administrative burden on election officials and candidates.
2: A new poll says the war in Iran is not worth the fight. Correspondent Donna Warner.
4: About two-thirds of U.S. adults who answered a poll by the Associated Press and the NORC Center for Public Affairs Research say the war in Iran has not been worthwhile. That's most Democrats and independents, and about 37% of Republicans.
2: At the height of Tuesday's powerful storms, more than 11,000 Duke Energy Wake County customers lost power, and 71-year-old Mike Ferguson lost his life after a tree fell on his house. Here's dispatch audio from the scene.
5: Start removing debris. I have not located him yet.
2: A person was seriously injured after being hit by a utility vehicle while helping clear a downed tree during this week's storms in Buncombe County. Now, first responders are reminding people that storm cleanup can be just as dangerous as the storm itself. Rifle Fire Chief Tom Kelly told WLOS in Asheville, storms can create unexpected hazards.
6: They recommend a minimum of 10 feet distance from any kind of tree or electrical lines. Those trees, they can conduct electricity back into them.
2: A 23-year-old Hickory man was charged with attempted murder after he allegedly shot his 19-year-old girlfriend inside of a car on Interstate 77 in Iredell County. Both the man and woman were taken to a hospital with life-threatening injuries. Mooresville Police Chief Tom Capersenia says this about domestic violence.
7: People treat you exactly how you allow them to treat you. So if you keep letting this stuff go, it's going to get worse and worse and worse.
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8: Hi, I'm Joe Frucci of Pines Counseling. As Viktor Frankl reminds us, you cannot always control what happens to you, but you can control how you respond. 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But when left unchecked, chronic stress can have a profound impact on your physical and mental health. Take tangible steps towards recognizing and reducing stress in your life. This has been Mind Matters. I'm Joe Frucci of Pines Counseling.
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0: Los Lobos sang Come On, Let's Go on Life 103.1. I'm Robin O'Brien. Thursday is here. I hope your Thursday's off to a great start. I hope you're happy and healthy. I'm happy to be here playing your timeless favorites till 3 o'clock this afternoon. Coming up today, when does new news turn into old news? A returned library book, way overdue. And in the 2 o'clock hour, my pick this week for the show host showcase. Every month, the show hosts are given a topic. The show hosts, of course, being Steve Kelly, myself, Angie Michaels. We're given a topic, and for July, it's been songs about emotions. Every Thursday, we each play a song we like that fits the topic. Steve plays his pick in the 9 o'clock hour. Last hour, it was Lovely Day, Bill Withers. Great song. I play my pick in the 2 o'clock hour, and Angie will play hers in the 7 o'clock hour. On the way, Don McLean, and later this hour, The Vogues.
1: 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You'll help make lap throws, scarves, and washcloths for nursing home residents and hospice patients. All skill levels are welcome. Partnership for Children and Families, the Sanford Rotary Club, and the Lee County Sheriff's Office are hosting their annual back-to-school haircuts and school supply giveaway event on Sunday, August 9th, starting at 10 at the Dennis A. Wicker Civic Center. School supply donations are needed and can be dropped off at the Lee County Sheriff's Office or the Sanford Herald. Calvary Baptist Church in Carthage is hosting Vacation Bible School Monday, August 3rd through Friday, August 7th. This year's theme is Rainforest Falls, Exploring the Nature of God. 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

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I listen to Life 103 all the time in my car going to teach at the community colleges. 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

0: That's George Michael and Aretha Franklin, I Knew You Were Waiting on Life 103.1. And before that, The Crystals, He's a Rebel. 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

0: There's Leanne Womack. I hope you dance on Life 103.1. Before that, BJ Thomas, Eyes of a New York Woman. Coming up, Earth, Wind, and Fire.
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2: AP News, I'm Marcela Sanchez. The Commerce Department's latest report shows the U.S. economy expanded at a sluggish 1.5% pace from April through June as rising imports weighed on growth. Consumer spending, however, rose. Meanwhile, the Labor Department says the number of Americans applying for unemployment benefits rose last week to 197,000, but layoffs remain in the historically healthy range of the past few years. Colin Gray, the man who gave his son the gun used in a deadly school shooting in Georgia, is set to be sentenced today. Gray was convicted of second-degree murder and involuntary manslaughter after his teenage son, Colt Gray, used the weapon to kill two students and two teachers at Appalachie High School in September of 2024. Colt Gray, now 16, was sentenced Tuesday to life in prison without the possibility of parole. It was an emotional day in court, and the Lindsay Clancy, Lisa Dwyer, has more.
3: Jurors were shown surveillance video from the pharmacy of Patrick Clancy on the phone with his then-wife, Lindsay, asking a question about the medicine.
4: She's pretty quiet. It sounded like she was busy. I remember hanging up thinking she's probably in the middle of giving baths or something like that.
3: When he got home, it was quiet. He searched the children's room and the bathroom, again thinking they might be in the tub, before finding blood throughout the main bedroom and a window open. Jurors then listened to Patrick's anguished 911 call as he yells, "She killed the kids," after he found the children dead in the basement. Lindsay Clancy sobbed in court. Patrick had already left the courtroom after finishing his testimony. I'm Lisa Dwyer.
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0: That's Chris DeBerg and Lady in Red on Life 103.1. I'm Robin O'Brien. A Welsh library received an unusual visit from a man who arrived to return a pair of books his grandfather had checked out 116 years earlier. Conwy Library said the man, identified as Mr. O'Sullivan, visited the Lanarist Library recently to return two books his grandfather, Walter Griffith Owen, had borrowed in 1910. Owen had served in both World Wars and was stationed in Conwy during World War II. The library staff was very excited to handle the books and to meet Mr. O'Sullivan for a photograph. It isn't said whether or not a late fee was charged. I don't imagine they did. Blood, Sweat, and Tears on the way later this hour. Jerry and the Pacemakers.
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3: 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They spent around $44 billion on operations and workforce expenses, and that spending does ripple outward into local economies. Hospitals are often among the largest employers in a region, especially rural communities. In fact, they're among the top 10 employers in 95 of North Carolina's 100 counties.
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0: 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Before that, You Send Me, Sam Cooke. 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You'll help make lap throws, scarves, and washcloths for nursing home residents and hospice patients. All skill levels are welcome.
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0: 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And before that, on Life 103.1, Sandy Posey, Single Girl. 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
2: 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Soils from these new areas may erode and may contain contaminants that will leach into surface water. Water quality is everyone's responsibility. Contaminants may include fertilizers, pesticides, petroleum-based products, as well as auto emissions. In North Carolina, more than 50% of the population use groundwater as a source of drinking water. Improper use of fertilizers and pesticides may result in harmful chemical contamination of groundwater. Even suburban landscapes can add to contamination of groundwater because of runoff, which travels into storm drains and may eventually end up in water supplies. If storm runoff is treated, the process required raises costs, and the increase of costs is eventually picked up by you. When I say you, I'm referring to residents, farmers, gardeners, recreational users, and taxpayers. There is no free ride. Overfertilization causes problems with excessive algae growth in ponds and rivers. Finally, pesticides, herbicides, fungicides, and insecticides can be carried off with sediment, ending up in groundwater. Read the labels. For more information regarding your gardening questions, contact your local NC State Cooperative Extension County Center.
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2: NCA News, I'm Mike Riley. Our drought began last August, and it's not over yet, but it's getting better. WFMY meteorologist James Scott is in Greensboro and tells us
3: 29 down to 9%. Remember, extreme drought, the second worst category that covered half of North Carolina just 2 weeks ago. Now it's below 10%.
2: Correspondent Donna Warder has the latest government report on the U.S. economy.
4: The U.S. economy grew 1.5% from April through June, weighed down by rising imports. The U.S. gross domestic product, the output of goods and services, was a deceleration from 2.1% in the first quarter of this year. The Commerce Department's report is below economists' expectations.
2: Federal Reserve Board Chairman Kevin Warr says three members dissented from the decision to leave the key interest rate unchanged in a meeting yesterday.
5: I asked for a good family fight and I got one. That's the purpose. That's the design feature. I come into this meeting, even this press conference, heartened by what I've experienced the last 2 days.
2: 2 years after it became legal in the state, a Meredith College poll released on Tuesday shows how North Carolina residents feel about mobile sports betting. Dr. David McLennan is the poll director and tells NCI News.
6: There's some concern about young people participating. They see it as an adult activity. They were also particularly concerned by about even 21 to 25 year olds getting too involved in gambling.
2: The North Carolina Department of Transportation held a public forum on Wednesday in Wilmington to consider tolls for the new Cape Fear Memorial Bridge. This Wilmington resident told the panel,
7: "On the toll, Rowe believes that this is fundamentally a fairness issue. A toll is a regressive tax, and the burden will fall hardest on the healthcare workers, teachers, hospitality staff, and college students commuting from Brunswick County."
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9: For the rest of our Thursday, we'll see plenty of sunshine with highs this afternoon, comfortably warm in the mid to upper 80s. We'll then be mostly clear overnight and into our Friday morning. Temperatures will drop to the mid-60s to start the day on Friday. We'll then have plenty of sunshine on Friday with highs by the afternoon reaching to around 90 degrees. On Saturday, we'll be partly cloudy. Highs will reach the upper 80s to around 90. Rain chances return Sunday. I'm meteorologist Grant Skinner in the NCN Weather Center.
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0: That's Sergio Mendez, Never Gonna Let You Go on Life 103.1. I'm Robin O'Brien. A survey of recent college grads found 81% wish they were taught more life skills before graduating. The top thing pollsters felt left in the dark on included how to invest, long-term financial planning, and the best ways to manage their student loan debt. A further 3 in 10 regret not learning how to budget. Nearly 1 in 5 college grads polled still don't know how to cook or do their own laundry. 26% also feel lost when it comes to basic apartment maintenance, too, like unclogging a toilet or resetting a Wi-Fi router. Part of me hopes that this is a joke. Unclogging a toilet, for example. Have you never seen a plunger? Can you not figure out what to do with that plunger? Arlo Guthrie on the way later this hour, the Righteous Brothers.
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11: With high pressure continuing to build over the area, we'll keep dry conditions over the next couple of days. We're comfortably warm today, then a bit warmer on Friday. Better rain chances return to end the weekend and start next week. Highs this afternoon will reach the mid to upper 80s, and we'll see plenty of sunshine. We're then mostly clear by Friday morning. Temperatures will drop to the mid-60s. We're sunny with highs at around 90 degrees on Friday. I'm meteorologist Grant Skinner in the NCN Weather Center.
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0: That's Patrick Swayze. She's Like the Wind on Life 103.1. And Brothers Four before that, The Green Leaves of Summer. 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
2: 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All coats require maintenance and grooming. Australian Shepherds are double-coated dogs. They have a medium-length outer coat and a shorter, fuzzy undercoat. All double-coated dogs need regular brushing, which goes through to the undercoat and to the skin to avoid matting. An example of a curly-coated dog is a poodle. Their coats are low-shedding but not considered easy to care for. Dirt can be caught in the coat and must be brushed out to prevent matting. Also, these coats require trimming regularly, usually by a groomer. An example of a wire-coated dog is the Airedale. Their coat is rough and bristly and does not shed. The coat must be brushed out or it will also mat. If you plan on showing them, the coat has to be hand-stripped, which requires an expert groomer. When choosing a dog, you need to be aware of the coat maintenance and your lifestyle. All dogs will require grooming. Please do research and be prepared to maintain your dog's coat properly. For Life with Our Animals, I am Bonnie Buchanan.
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0: That's Diana Ross and Lionel Richie, Endless Love on Life 103.1. Before that, Jimmy Mack from Martha Reeves and the Vandellas. On the way, Dan Hill.
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7: For the rest of our Thursday, we'll see plenty of sunshine with highs this afternoon, comfortably warm in the mid to upper 80s. We'll then be mostly clear overnight and into our Friday morning. Temperatures will drop to the mid-60s to start the day on Friday. We'll then have plenty of sunshine on Friday with highs by the afternoon reaching to around 90 degrees. On Saturday, we'll be partly cloudy. Highs will reach the upper 80s to around 90. Rain chances return Sunday. I'm meteorologist Grant Skinner in the NCN Weather Center.
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0: A song for you. That's Ray Charles on Life 103.1. I'm Robin O'Brien. When does new news become old news? On the internet, the answer is about a day and a half. A study at Notre Dame found that it takes 36 hours for half of total online readership of a news article to have read it. Those who get their news online don't read news articles evenly throughout the day. Instead, they read in bursts. So while a story will seem old to some users, others who have been away from the internet for a while become intrigued by a story and catch up with their reading all at one time. That's kind of how I do it. Susie Quattro and Chris Norman on the way later this hour, the Guess Who.
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6: For the rest of our Thursday, we'll see plenty of sunshine with highs this afternoon, comfortably warm in the mid to upper 80s. We'll then be mostly clear overnight and into our Friday morning. Temperatures will drop to the mid 60s to start the day on Friday. We'll then have plenty of sunshine on Friday with highs by the afternoon reaching to around 90 degrees. On Saturday, we'll be partly cloudy. Highs will reach the upper 80s to around 90. Rain chances return Sunday. I'm meteorologist Grant Skinner in the NCN Weather Center.
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0: Glenn Frey, The One You Love on Life 103.1. 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
5: 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They are as much a part of the Life 103.1 family as anyone, and we wouldn't have those businesses and other organizations on the air if we didn't think they are worthy of your consideration. 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Introduce yourself. They're good people. And let them know you heard about them on Life 103.1. 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And we count it a special privilege to do so.

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In her hand was a bottle of wine, in the other a glass.

0: That's James Taylor and J.D. Souther, her song, or her town, too, rather, on Life 103.1. And Billy Joe Royal before that, Down in the Boondocks. On the way, Jackson Brown.
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6: With high pressure continuing to build over the area, we'll keep dry conditions over the next couple of days. We're comfortably warm today, then a bit warmer on Friday. Better rain chances return to end the weekend and start next week. Highs this afternoon will reach the mid to upper 80s, and we'll see plenty of sunshine. We're then mostly clear by Friday morning. Temperatures will drop to the mid 60s. We're sunny with highs at around 90 degrees on Friday. I'm meteorologist Grant Skinner in the NCN Weather Center.
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2: 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Chip stocks are leading Wall Street higher today. The Dow Industrial Average is up more than 500 points. The NASDAQ is up right around 600. Economic growth in the U.S. slowed to a rate of 1.5% in the second quarter of the year, according to the Commerce Department. Economists were expecting growth of 1.8%. That growth rate is adjusted for inflation and seasonal changes. The PCE price index for June actually saw a bit of a decline, down a tenth, and that was better than expectations. The core PCE index saw prices rise 1/10. And that also better than expected. Personal incomes gained 2/10 in the month. Consumer spending was up 3/10. And Amazon Zoox robo-taxis will begin charging for rides next month. It has received an exemption from the National Highway Traffic Safety Administration to operate up to 2,500 vehicles annually for 2 years. And they will start in Las Vegas as the first market to receive compensation for a ride. That's Your Money Now.
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0: That's Johnny Lee and Looking for Love on Life 103.1. Before that, my pick this week for the show host showcase, Michael Bublé and Feeling Good. Coming up in the 7 o'clock hour, Angie Michaels will play her pick this week for the Feeling Emotions song. And then shortly after that on social media, you'll have a chance to vote for which song you like the best this week. Easy to find us on social media. 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Marvin Hamlisch on the way later this hour, Classics 4.
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8: For the rest of our Thursday, we'll see plenty of sunshine with highs this afternoon, comfortably warm in the mid to upper 80s. We'll then be mostly clear overnight and into our Friday morning. Temperatures will drop to the mid 60s to start the day on Friday. We'll then have plenty of sunshine on Friday with highs by the afternoon reaching to around 90 degrees. On Saturday, we'll be partly cloudy. Highs will reach the upper 80s to around 90. Rain chances return Sunday. I'm meteorologist Grant Skinner in the NCN Weather Center.
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0: 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And Leslie Gore, before that, You Don't Own Me. 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

I'm Tammy McCaslin. I'm originally from Abilene, Texas, and I recently moved down here and started listening to 103.1. As I was searching on the radio, I found some music that I thought was really good listening, and I've been an avid listener ever since.

0: I'll Still Be Loving You and Restless Heart on Life 103.1. I'm Robin O'Brien. That'll wrap it up for me on this Thursday afternoon. I thank you for taking me along, making me a part of your day today. We appreciate you listening. Stick around for Steve Kelly back in at 3. He has more of your timeless favorites, the Shy Lights, standing by. Have a thoroughly enjoyable Thursday. I'll see you back here tomorrow morning at 10.
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2: AP News. I'm Ed Donahue. The economy expanded at a sluggish 1.5% pace between April and June. Republican ports played a role as well, seeking rising energy costs. Prosecutor Minority Leader Chuck Schumer says growth is down and John Cornyn are up.
3: Americans see it at the gas pump. They see it at the grocery store. They see it whenever they pay the rent or for heating or for electricity. Trump, on the other hand, has no clue just how deep in the dumps his economy is. He keeps calling higher costs a hoax and affordability a made-up word.
2: The Federal Reserve favored measure of inflation grew more slowly last month but remained above the central bank's 2% target. A man who gave his son the gun he used to kill two students and two teachers at Appalachie High School in Georgia was sentenced to 15 years in prison. Colin Gray's sentencing came days after his son, 16-year-old Colt Gray, was sentenced to life in prison without parole. This is Judge Nicholas Prim.
4: My heart aches for everyone that was there that day, for all of you that have been impacted by it. But the law requires that I set aside emotion. I don't get to sentence with passion.
2: A jury in March found Colin Gray guilty of second-degree murder and involuntary manslaughter. First responders gave jurors a first-hand account of what they found after Massachusetts mother Lindsay Clancy killed her three children and tried to take her own life. This is day three of the murder trial that is focused on Clancy's mental state. Analysts are expecting major oil companies to report large profits while fighting between Iran and the U.S. impeded petroleum shipments. Prices for Brent crude soared above $100 a barrel for much of the spring. One child has died, another is missing, after two 10-year-olds went into a rain-swollen river in New Jersey. More information at apnews.com. This is AP News.
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7: With high pressure continuing to build over the area, we'll keep dry conditions over the next couple of days. We're comfortably warm today, then a bit warmer on Friday. Better rain chances return to end the weekend and start next week. Highs this afternoon will reach the mid to upper 80s, and we'll see plenty of sunshine. We're then mostly clear by Friday morning. Temperatures will drop to the mid 60s. We're sunny with highs at around 90 degrees on Friday. I'm meteorologist Grant Skinner in the NCN Weather Center.
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What a great song. That's The Temptations with Papa Was a Rolling Stone. I'm Steve Killian with you this afternoon. Coming up, we'll see what's trending on social media. Now our sing-along song of the day, Neil Diamond. Here's Sweet Caroline, Life 103.1.

0: There's the Starship. Nothing's going to stop us now. Life 103.1. And Steve Kelly with you. It's July 30th. Let's stop and see what's trending on social media. What's the buzz today? Glenn Hansard, the Oscar-winning singer, was killed in a motorcycle crash in Dublin, Ireland, just a day or so ago. Dr. Anthony Fauci, yesterday he repeatedly invoked the Fifth Amendment and declined to answer dozens of questions from senators in the Republican-led committee hearing on his handling of the COVID-19 pandemic. Kavinsky, the French DJ and electro-pop musician, he was the guy who performed the closing ceremony at the Paris Olympics. He was found dead in his home in Paris the other night. Jared Leto, four women have accused the actor of criminal sexual conduct. And Mega Millions, I think we talked about this yesterday, still trending. A person in Bradenton, Florida, won the jackpot, which was an estimated $800 million. There you go. That's what's trending and buzzing here on Life 103.1.
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7: For the rest of our Thursday, we'll see plenty of sunshine with highs this afternoon, comfortably warm in the mid to upper 80s. We'll then be mostly clear overnight and into our Friday morning. Temperatures will drop to the mid-60s to start the day on Friday. We'll then have plenty of sunshine on Friday with highs by the afternoon reaching to around 90 degrees. On Saturday, we'll be partly cloudy. Highs will reach the upper 80s to around 90. Rain chances return Sunday. I'm meteorologist Grant Skinner in the NCN Weather Center.
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We are Life 103.1 WLHC, and that's Cher with the Shoop Shoop song. What's going on from our community calendar? One Hope Church in Sanford having a back-to-school bash this Saturday from 5 to 7. They'll have

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0: That's Journey, wrapping up that set of timeless favorites from Life 103.1. 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
2: 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Improper use of fertilizers and pesticides may result in harmful chemical contamination of groundwater. Even suburban landscapes can add to contamination of groundwater because of runoff, which travels into storm drains and may eventually end up in water supplies. If storm runoff is treated, the process required raises costs, and the increase of costs is eventually picked up by you. When I say you, I'm referring to residents, farmers, gardeners, recreational users, and taxpayers. There is no free ride. Over-fertilization causes problems with excessive algae growth in ponds and rivers. Finally, pesticides

0: Pesticides, herbicides, fungicides, and insecticides can be carried off with sediment, ending up in groundwater. 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For more information regarding your gardening questions, contact your local NC State Cooperative Extension County Center.
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2: AP News. I'm Ed Donahue. Most Senate Republicans voted against advancing a measure in the Democrats' latest failed effort to end President Trump's engagement in military action without congressional approval in Iran. New York Democrat Kirsten Gillibrand sponsored the latest resolution.
3: We were told this president would bring peace and lower prices. Instead, he has given us war, pain, and higher prices. New York families are struggling to afford groceries and keep up with the rent.
2: Three Republicans, Susan Collins of Maine, Lisa Murkowski of Alaska, and Rand Paul of Kentucky, joined most Democrats to advance the measure. Democrat John Fetterman of Pennsylvania joined the Republicans to oppose. Stocks finished higher at the close, even after the government's latest report on the economy showed just 1.5% growth. Spanish authorities say at least 9 people have died trying to reach Ceuta from Morocco. Officials want Madrid to declare a national emergency. Tony says his family has been forced to evacuate their home in southeastern France due to a nearby wildfire. France has allowed 84,000 evacuees to return home after the massive wildfire, signaling progress in battling the flames. One of Scouting America's biggest gatherings, the National Jubilee, has eliminated dedicated spaces for gay young people, women, and scouts of color as the organization faces pressure from the Pentagon to pull back diversity efforts. Lettuce prices rose sharply in the first half of the year due to hot weather in Arizona, where about one-third of America's lettuce is grown. And now some restaurants are dealing with the fallout from the Cyclospora outbreak linked to shredded lettuce that has sickened thousands of people. Yum Brands, the parent company of Taco Bell, said Taco Bell's U.S. same-store sales are down 2% so far in the July to September period. This is AP News.
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6: Low humidity lingers overnight tonight and at least into part of the day tomorrow. Tonight we'll see a low of 64 degrees, and we're expecting it to feel pretty comfortable through at least the first half of the day Friday. Now Friday afternoon will be hot with a high of 90 degrees, and over the weekend we'll see an approaching front. We stay mainly dry on Saturday with a high again near 90 degrees, but looking at Sunday, we'll likely kick off a wetter pattern with a front that stalls. I'm meteorologist Elizabeth Gardner in the NCN Weather Center.
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There's Donna Summer and Barbara Streisand together here at Life 103.1. No more tears, just smiles with this music. Steve Kelly with Simon and Garfunkel now. 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

0: Back on the Chain Gang, Chrissy Hynde and the Pretenders on Life 103.1. It is July 30th. Let's see what's happened in history on this day. And go back to 1956. In God We Trust became the official motto of the United States, appearing on our money for the very first time. 1965, President Lyndon Johnson signed the Medicare bill, creating Medicare for the elderly and Medicaid for the poor. The first two cards went to Harry Truman and his wife, Bess, because he was the first president to try to get a Medicare bill passed in Congress. 1966, Batman the movie made its world premiere, starring Batman, Adam West. 1975, this day, Jimmy Hoffa was last seen outside of a restaurant near Detroit, Michigan. He was 62. He was officially declared dead by a judge 7 years later. His body has never been found. Again, he disappeared in 1975. Bruce Jenner won the decathlon gold medal at the Olympics back in 1976. And Buffalo Bob Smith from the Howdy Doody show died of cancer here in North Carolina in Hendersonville. This day in 1998, he was 80 years old. More timeless favorites ahead. 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
1: Hi, I'm Jeff Frucci of Pines Counseling. As Viktor Frankl reminds us, you cannot always control what happens to you, but you can control how you respond. Daily life is full of stressors, events, changes, or challenges that trigger a physical or emotional response in your body. They're a normal part of life, stemming from both positive milestones or negative situations. But when left unchecked, chronic stress can have a profound impact on your physical and mental health. Take tangible steps towards recognizing and reducing stress in your life. This has been Mind Matters. I'm Joe Frucci of Pines Counseling.
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3: Hospitals generated about $52 billion in economic impact last year, roughly 6% of the entire state's gross domestic product. They spent around $44 billion on operations and workforce expenses. And that spending does ripple outward into local economies. Hospitals are often among the largest employers in a region, especially rural communities. In fact, they're among the top 10 employers in 95 of North Carolina's 100 counties.
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6: Comfortably cool again overnight tonight. Temperatures will dip back into the mid-60s, and our humidity stays low. There could be some patchy fog early tomorrow morning, and it's likely to be hotter. We'll climb up to around 90 degrees, but the humidity remains on the low side. Things begin to change later in the weekend. Mostly sunny and warm on Saturday with a small chance of a shower. A front stalls on Sunday with a better chance for rain. I'm meteorologist Elizabeth Gardner in the NCN Weather Center.
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I'm Catherine Mitchell from Pinehurst. I love listening to 103.1. We have it programmed on both of our cars and at the house. And one of the features that I especially like is on Sunday morning on my way to church, the very uplifting Christian music that is played. It just kind of

0: That's Aaron Neville and Kenny G here at Life 103.1 WLHC. What's going on from our community calendar? Calvary Baptist Church in Carthage, they're having Vacation Bible School next week, Monday the 3rd through Friday the 7th. The theme? Rainforest Falls, Exploring the Nature of God. 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That's what's happening. 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
6: 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It keeps you top of mind, and the return on investment? 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

0: Carole King, One Fine Day, Life 103.1. I certainly hope it is a fine day underway for you. Glad to be playing the music for you. 3 degrees ahead, George Benson, The Fifth Dimension, all coming up. 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
2: The ketamine business in this country has topped $5 billion, and the boom in sales of this powerful anesthetic is alarming anesthesiologists, who warn that access to ketamine is expanding faster than safety standards. The American Society of Anesthesiologists says there are 3 key safety concerns about expanding availability of ketamine. One is that ketamine can slow or stop breathing at higher doses. Another is the drug can cause sudden and dangerous increases in blood pressure and heart rate. Third is the worry that ketamine may be misused, shared, or illegally resold. The organization calls for appropriate monitoring and medical supervision of ketamine.
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11: Low humidity lingers overnight tonight and at least into part of the day tomorrow. Tonight we'll see a low of 64 degrees, and we're expecting it to feel pretty comfortable through at least the first half of the day Friday. Now Friday afternoon will be hot with a high of 90 degrees, and over the weekend we'll see an approaching front. We stay mainly dry on Saturday with a high again near 90 degrees, but looking at Sunday, we'll likely kick off a wetter pattern with a front that stalls. I'm meteorologist Elizabeth Gardner in the NCN Weather Center.
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2: NCN News, I'm Bruce Farrell. President Donald Trump says he may withdraw and delay Todd Blanche's nomination as Attorney General until two Republican senators seeking concessions leave office next year. The president says he will keep Blanche in the role as acting Attorney General until Republican Senators John Cornyn of Texas and Tom Tillis of North Carolina leave office. At the White House, the president's touting a program to replace illegal truck drivers with U.S. veterans.
3: Last year alone, illegal aliens with commercial driver's licenses caused at least 30 deaths and many, many very seriously injured. As president, I made it our official policy to enforce English language requirements for truck drivers and support American truckers.
2: Major water main outage in Forsyth County, leaving residents without water and concerned about its safety, with city utility workers scrambling to address the issue. It's affecting most of the eastern and southern part of the county. Bill Brewer, deputy director of Winston-Salem Forsyth Utility.
4: This has never happened before, so this is uncharted water for us.
2: Some residents reporting seeing discolored water when turning on their faucets, with video showing black water coming out. UNC football opened fall camp as head coach Bill Belichick met with reporters, coming as the University placed general manager of the football program, Michael Lombardi, on paid leave. Belichick not commenting.
5: Yeah, next question. Brandon, all right, we can't talk about it.
2: The university says its Office of University Counsel is investigating the matter, and because it involves confidential personnel issues, it cannot comment further. State health officials launching a new tracking dashboard as North Carolina cyclosporiasis cases top 700. The State Department of Health and Human Services recording 718 cases since May 1st, 157 in the past week alone. A man who gave his son the gun he used in a deadly high school shooting in Georgia, sentenced to 15 years in prison. Colin Gray was convicted of charges. 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
7: Comfortably cool again overnight tonight. Temperatures will dip back into the mid-60s, and our humidity stays low. There could be some patchy fog early tomorrow morning, and it's likely to be hotter. We'll climb up to around 90 degrees, but the humidity remains on the low side. Things begin to change later in the weekend. Mostly sunny and warm on Saturday with a small chance of a shower. A front stalls on Sunday with a better chance for rain. I'm meteorologist Elizabeth Gardner in the NCN Weather Center.
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Rock and Roll Heaven, the Righteous Brothers paying tribute, and Steve Kelly with your music this afternoon. Here's Arthur Conley, Sweet Soul Music, Life 103.1.

We are Life 103.1. That's Jackson Brown. And hello there. It's Steve Kelly with you this afternoon. And this is Thursday. That means show host showcase day, where Angie, Robin, and I pick songs with certain themes. This month, it's been songs that

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0: 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See, that is Fleetwood Mac. It's Seven Wonders.
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0: 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Life 103.1. I've loved spending time with you this afternoon. Steve Kelly getting out of here and making way for Angie Michaels. She's next at the top of the hour. See you in the morning. 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
2: 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Soils from these new areas may erode and may contain contaminants that will leach into surface water. 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Contaminants may include fertilizers, pesticides, petroleum-based products, as well as auto emissions. 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Improper use of fertilizers and pesticides may result in harmful chemical contamination of groundwater. Even suburban landscapes can add to contamination of groundwater because of runoff, which travels into storm drains and may eventually end up in water supplies. If storm runoff is treated, the process required raises costs, and the increase of costs is eventually picked up by you. When I say you, I'm referring to residents, farmers, gardeners, recreational users, and taxpayers. There is no free ride. Overfertilization causes problems with excessive algae growth in ponds and rivers. Finally, pesticides, herbicides, fungicides, and insecticides can be carried off with sediment, ending up in groundwater. Read the labels. For more information regarding your gardening questions, contact your local NC State Cooperative Extension County Center.
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8: Comfortably cool again overnight tonight. Temperatures will dip back into the mid-60s, and our humidity stays low. There could be some patchy fog early tomorrow morning, and it's likely to be hotter. We'll climb up to around 90 degrees, but the humidity remains on the low side. Things begin to change later in the weekend. Mostly sunny and warm on Saturday with a small chance of a shower. A front stalls on Sunday with a better chance for rain. I'm meteorologist Elizabeth Gardner in the NCN Weather Center.
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2: AP News, I'm Mike Hempen. President Trump may pull Todd Blanche's nomination as Attorney General.
3: President Donald Trump says he may withdraw and delay Acting Attorney General Todd Blanche's nomination to avoid conceding to demands by Republican Senators John Cornyn and Tom Tillis until after they leave their posts next year. Cornyn and Tillis say they won't back Blanche's nomination without additional assurances in writing about a legal settlement, which included a deal to drop tax claims against the president and a now-scrapped plan to create an almost $1.8 billion anti-weaponization fund. Just one Republican holdout on the Senate Judiciary Committee could sink Blanche's chances for confirmation. I'm Lisa Dwyer.
2: The U.S. and Iran have traded missile barrages as hope dims for a quick resolution to the war. Fears of a wider war have grown, with renewed fighting threatening to engulf even more countries. Jordan says it intercepted around day. Kuwait says a strike in the northern part of the country killed one person. AP correspondent Donna Warder has the latest government report on the U.S. economy.
4: The U.S. economy grew 1.5% from April through June, weighed down by rising imports. The U.S. gross domestic product, the output of goods and services, was a deceleration from 2.1% in the first quarter of this year. The Commerce Department's report is below economists' expectations, but consumer spending increased at an annual 3.2%, up from 0.5% in the first quarter. Consumer spending accounts for about 70% of U.S. economic activity. And a measure of the economy's underlying strength looks good. That does not include numbers for government spending and trade. Donna Warder, Washington.
2: Microsoft's best day since 2008, following signals that its big spending on AI is translating into profits, leads a rally on Wall Street. This is AP News.
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7: Low humidity lingers overnight tonight and at least into part of the day tomorrow. Tonight we'll see a low of 64 degrees and we're expecting it to feel pretty comfortable through at least the first half of the day Friday. Now Friday afternoon will be hot with a high of 90 degrees and over the weekend we'll see an approaching front. We stay mainly dry on Saturday with a high again near 90 degrees. But looking at Sunday, we'll likely kick off a wetter pattern with a front that stalls. I'm meteorologist Elizabeth Gardner in the NCN Weather Center.
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Every once in a while, we get to feel like a midnight rider in disguise. Greg Almond had to make that happen. Well, you have me, Angie Michaels, returning to Life 103.1 to also keep you moving and grooving with the sounds of the Young Rascals.

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7: Comfortably cool again overnight tonight. Temperatures will dip back into the mid-60s, and our humidity stays low. There could be some patchy fog early tomorrow morning, and it's likely to be hotter. We'll climb up to around 90 degrees, but the humidity remains on the low side. Things begin to change later in the weekend. Mostly sunny and warm on Saturday with a small chance of a shower. A front stalls on Sunday with a better chance for rain. I'm meteorologist Elizabeth Gardner in the NCN Weather Center.
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0: 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Four different radios, including one on the back porch. 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
3: 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Dogs have all types of coats, from hairless, smooth or short-coated, wire-coated, long coats, curly coats, and double-coated. All coats require maintenance and grooming. Australian Shepherds are double-coated dogs. They have a medium-length outer coat and a shorter, fuzzy undercoat. All double-coated dogs need regular brushing, which goes through to the undercoat and to the skin to avoid matting. An example of a curly-coated dog is a poodle. Their coats are low-shedding but not considered easy to care for. Dirt can be caught in the coat and must be brushed out to prevent matting. Also, these coats require trimming regularly, usually by a groomer. An example of a wire-coated dog is the Airedale. Their coat is rough and bristly and does not shed. The coat must be brushed out or it will also mat. If you plan on showing them, the coat has to be hand-stripped, which requires an expert groomer. When choosing a dog, you need to be aware of the coat maintenance and your lifestyle. All dogs will require grooming. Please do research and be prepared to maintain your dog's coat properly. For Life with Our Animals, I am Bonnie Buchanan.
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0: There are some of us that are a little sad to say bye to July. This month has been a whole lot of fun, especially celebrating America's 250th. And today is a day to enjoy some deals and discounts on chili dogs. National Chili Dog Day. It is happening now. I bet you can hear Sonic calling your name. While we move on to more songs that are timeless on Life 103.1 from Neil Sedaka and Foreigner.
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2: In CN News, I'm John Champion. The National Weather Service has confirmed an EF0 tornado touched down in Madison County during Tuesday's severe storms. The twister caused mainly tree damage with no reported injuries. Survey teams also found additional wind damage across western North Carolina as cleanup continues. At the height of Tuesday's powerful storms, more than 11,000 Duke Energy Wake County customers lost power, and 71-year-old Mike Ferguson lost his life after a tree fell on his home on Barton's Enclave Lane. Here's dispatch audio from the scene.
3: I'll start removing debris. I have not located him yet.
2: A water main outage in Forsyth County has left residents without water and concerned about its safety, with city utility officials working since Tuesday evening to address the issue. It's affecting most of the eastern and southern part of the county. Bill Brewer is deputy director of Winston-Salem Forsyth Utilities.
4: I can't really give you a timeline. Right now, we're kind of continuously assessing the situation.
2: University of North Carolina at Chapel Hill opened fall football practice Thursday as head coach Bill Belichick met with reporters. The appearance came after the university placed general manager Michael Lombardi on paid leave. Belichick did not address the issue, focusing instead on the season ahead.
5: I've taken the same approach ever since I've been a coach. Do the best you can every week. Do the best you can every year. At the end of the year, you look back, you see what you could do better, whether you didn't win a game or you won the last game in the Super Bowl. It's still, you reevaluate what happened and figure out how to do a better job next year.
2: The university says its Office of University Counsel is investigating the matter, and because it involves confidential personnel issues, it will not comment further. Well, on this Thursday evening, we thank you for listening to NCN News.
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That's a song that definitely stirs our soul, Carolina in the Pines. And throughout this month of July, we have been bringing you selections during this show host showcase that are emotionally expressive. And we are going to hear one of my favorites from Boston, a song that, is music that is transformed into a time machine that brings back a lost love named Marianne. And it is going to, be more than a feeling when you hear from them right now on Life 103.1.

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2: 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You can learn more and register by visiting the NC State Extension Master Gardener Volunteers, Harnett County, on Facebook. Jonesboro Heights Baptist Church in Sanford is hosting a back-to-school bash on Saturday, August 8th from 10 to 1. Kids will be able to pick up some school supplies while enjoying bounce houses and games. There will also be local resources available for families. Tickets are on sale now for the Mira Foundation's Mira Music Fest fundraiser on Saturday, September 12th at the Fair Barn in Pinehurst. The fundraiser will be a day of tunes, tacos, and tequila, all in support of Mira's mission to provide guide dogs at no charge to blind children. 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

0: Angie Michaels bringing together Quincy Jones and James Ingram. And we also like other dynamic duos, Simon and Garfunkel. And I believe Paul was doing some running around this year. Not sure if that's still the case. Edie, of course, his wife, Edie Brickell, was joining him on stage too. And I think that you can see some concert footage of Paul Simon on Amazon Prime. I'm sure there is other streaming services available for you to view that. And of course, we're the hot spot to listen to more timeless favorites, thanks to Vicki Sue Robinson and Vanessa Williams on Life 103.1.
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